to run, cause I got things on my mind. Troubles, worries, think, tell me what's the missing link. 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That's all the way live. Kick off your shoes, man. 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

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And easy to comprehend. So easy that I had to mention. Respect the text, cause it ain't no job. Take a break, or better yet, take

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The people in jazz nightclubs are the funniest.

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